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5: A clear night tonight. Fog patches overnight down to 9. Sunny on Sunday, a high of 22. A mix of sun and cloud on Monday with a high again of 22.
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6: Rumors spread around in that Texas town about the shack outside the game. 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
4: A clear night tonight, fog patches overnight down to 9, sunny on Sunday, a high of 22, a mix of sun and cloud on Monday with a high again of 22.
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4: A clear night tonight, fog patches overnight down to 9. Sunny on Sunday, a high of 22. A mix of sun and cloud on Monday with a high again of 22.
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6: A clear night tonight, fog patches overnight down to 9, sunny on Sunday, a high of 22, a mix of sun and cloud on Monday with a high again of 22.
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5: A clear night tonight, fog patches overnight down to 9, sunny on Sunday, a high of 22, a mix of sun and cloud on Monday with a high again of 22.
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3: A clear night tonight, fog patches overnight down to 9, sunny on Sunday, a high of 22, a mix of sun and cloud on Monday with a high again of 22.
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1: Wednesday, September 30th is National Day for Truth and Reconciliation, a time to honor the survivors of residential schools, the children who never came home, and all of those affected by this part of Canada's history. 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
4: A clear night tonight. Fog patches overnight down to 9. Sunny on Sunday, a high of 22. A mix of sun and cloud on Monday with a high again of 22.
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3: A clear night tonight, fog patches overnight down to 9, sunny on Sunday, a high of 22, a mix of sun and cloud on Monday with a high again of 22.
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0: 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Looks like there's a 100% chance of pumpkin spice lattes today with a high chance of flannel shirts.
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1: Good morning, I'm John Crawford. Canada is courting more partners as great powers retreat from economic cooperation. That from Foreign Affairs Minister Anita Anand. She told the UN General Assembly that Ottawa's reducing its economic reliance on the U.S. by diversifying its ties, and that Canada can no longer afford to be overly reliant on any one partner. The minister added that Canada's foreign policy is guided by establishing autonomy in strategic fields to limit what she called superpower coercion, with aspirations to lead middle powers. Might be one of the better days to fill up your vehicle if you need gas, at least psychologically. Gas Buddy expecting the pump price to fall 8 cents per liter today. After a drop of a cent on Saturday, gas around $1.80.9 per liter at some stations. Diesel dropping 2 cents on Saturday, another 2 cent drop expected today. Ontario is on track to lose thousands of nurses and hospital beds. The Financial Accountability Office reporting an expected loss of more than 2,500 provincially funded nurses and more than 2,400 funded hospital beds by the fiscal year 2028-29. The FAO estimates that health sector spending needs to grow by an average annual rate of 4.4% during the next 3 years just to maintain current service levels. There's word that two Marineland whales that died weeks after being relocated to a Chicago facility had chronic pre-existing diseases. However, Shedd Aquarium stopped short of blaming that for the deaths of 23-year-old Pikachu and 20-year-old Rain, both female belugas. Shedd, along with four other aquariums, helped Marineland move all 30 of its belugas and four dolphins out of the closed Niagara Falls, Ontario theme park this past summer. In some communities, pesky raccoons may be an issue with your trash, but in other places, it's bears. And that especially goes for a Squamish BC man who's using a motion-activated Halloween zombie to scare bears away from the garbage. Seems to be working, evidence including the fact that the zombie scared one bear to the point where it peed itself. Officials say that animals are looking for food at lower elevations in BC, given the fact that wildfires and drought at higher elevations have reduced their food sources. In sports, guaranteed now, a last-place finish for the Blue Jays in the AL East. The Reds downing Toronto 5-1 Saturday. What a difference a year makes. In the CFL, the Elks beat the Ticats 37-34 in overtime. Cats eliminated. The Stampeders took care of the Red Blacks 45-31. Ottawa remaining winless at 0-14. NHL preseason, the Canadiens over the Senators 4-2. Edmonton beat the Flames 4-1. The Canucks got by the Kraken 4-3. And in the AHL, Rochester down the Marlies 3-1.
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1: It'll be a mix of sun and cloud today, a high of 22. Clear tonight, overnight fog patches down to 9. Sun and cloud on Monday with a high of 21.

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3: It'll be a mix of sun and cloud today, a high of 22. Clear tonight, overnight fog patches down to 9. Sun and cloud on Monday with a high of 21.
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0: CHFM. On September 30th, Conseil Scolaire Catholique Franco-Nord and its schools actively commemorate National Day of Truth and Reconciliation, as well as Orange Shirt Day. 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At Franco-Nord, we're taking action for reconciliation.
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8: It'll be a mix of sun and cloud today, a high of 22. Clear tonight, overnight fog patches down to 9. Sun and cloud on Monday with a high of 21.
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1: Good morning, I'm John Crawford. As Canadians, we know the story. But Saturday, Canada's Foreign Affairs Minister told the UN General Assembly that the country is diversifying its ties around the world. And Nina Anand saying that that includes renewed partnerships with India and China under what she called values-based realism. The minister making the point that Canada can no longer afford to be overly reliant on any one partner. The U.S., under the Trump administration, has, of course, grown deeply protectionist and unpredictable, slapping significant tariffs on allies and rivals alike, part of an effort to attract manufacturing back to U.S. territory. U.S. President Donald Trump, meantime, has rejected. U.S. President Donald Trump has rejected an Iranian plan for reopening the Strait of Hormuz to commercial shipping within a week. Trump says that Iran wants to make a deal because, in his words, they're losing so badly. However, Iran's foreign minister says that Tehran would wait for an official response from mediators. Meanwhile, Trump has been playing with names again, this time posting an image of the Strait of Hormuz labeled Trump Strait. Not your regular activity in a hospital, fraud and theft. The OPP say a 34-year-old woman first arrested back in May after complaints of theft and fraud at a hospital in Orillia is now facing 65 new charges. 34-year-old Nassim Aaron of Burlington is facing 36 counts of fraud and 14 of theft. To name just a few of the charges, they're linked to incidents at hospitals in Orillia and Orangeville, as well as two in Toronto and other in Mississauga. The OPP say they believe there may be more victims, and they're asking patients, visitors, and staff at the impacted hospitals to check their bank statements for any unauthorized transactions. Two giant pandas have left southwestern China for their new homes at the Atlanta Zoo, part of an agreement between the U.S. and Chinese governments. The loan of the pandas, one of the few concrete outcomes out of the three-day state visit by Chinese President Xi Jinping. China has long used the pandas as part of its global diplomacy, loaning the bears as expressions of goodwill, while allowing loan deals to lapse when tensions turn up. Atlanta said farewell to his last pandas in 2024. In sports, the misery drags on for the Red Blacks. The Stampeders beating Ottawa 45-31 Saturday. Red Blacks 0-14. Edmonton over the Ticats 34-30 in overtime. No postseason action for the Cats. Baseball, the Reds beat the Blue Jays 5-1, guaranteeing a last-place finish for Toronto in the American League East. NHL preseason action, the Canadiens got by the Senators 4-2. Edmonton beat the Flames 4-1. The Canucks over the Kraken 4-3.
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1: It'll be a mix of sun and cloud today, a high of 22. Clear tonight, overnight fog patches down to 9. Sun and cloud on Monday with a high of 21.
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4: It'll be a mix of sun and cloud today, a high of 22. Clear tonight, overnight fog patches down to 9. Sun and cloud on Monday with a high of 21.
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5: It'll be a mix of sun and cloud today, a high of 22. Clear tonight, overnight fog patches down to 9. Sun and cloud on Monday with a high of 21.
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1: Good morning, I'm John Crawford. Canada is courting more partners as great powers retreat from economic cooperation. That from Foreign Affairs Minister Anita Anand. She told the UN General Assembly that Ottawa's reducing its economic reliance on the U.S. by diversifying its ties, and that Canada can no longer afford to be overly reliant on any one partner. The minister added that Canada's foreign policy is guided by establishing autonomy in strategic fields to limit what she called superpower coercion, with aspirations to lead middle powers. Might be one of the better days to fill up your vehicle if you need gas, at least psychologically. Gas Buddy expecting the pump price to fall 8 cents per liter today. After a drop of a cent on Saturday, gas around $1.80.9 per liter at some stations. Diesel dropping 2 cents on Saturday, another 2 cent drop expected today. Ontario is on track to lose thousands of nurses and hospital beds. The Financial Accountability Office reporting an expected loss of more than 2,500 provincially funded nurses and more than 2,400 funded hospital beds by the fiscal year 2028-29. The FAO estimates that health sector spending needs to grow by an average annual rate of 4.4% during the next 3 years just to maintain current service levels. There's word that two Marineland whales that died weeks after being relocated to a Chicago facility had chronic pre-existing diseases. However, Shedd Aquarium stopped short of blaming that for the deaths of 23-year-old Pikachu and 20-year-old Rain, both female belugas. Shedd, along with four other aquariums, helped Marineland move all 30 of its belugas and four dolphins out of the closed Niagara Falls, Ontario theme park this past summer. In some communities, pesky raccoons may be an issue with your trash, but in other places, it's bears. And that especially goes for a Squamish BC man who's using a motion-activated Halloween zombie to scare bears away from the garbage. Seems to be working, evidence including the fact that the zombie scared one bear to the point where it peed itself. Officials say that animals are looking for food at lower elevations in BC, given the fact that wildfires and drought at higher elevations have reduced their food sources. In sports, guaranteed now, a last-place finish for the Blue Jays in the AL East. The Reds downing Toronto 5-1 Saturday. What a difference a year makes. In the CFL, the Elks beat the Ticats 37-34 in overtime. Cats eliminated. The Stampeders took care of the Red Blacks 45-31. Ottawa remaining winless at 0-14. NHL preseason, the Canadiens over the Senators 4-2. Edmonton beat the Flames 4-1. The Canucks got by the Kraken 4-3. And in the AHL, Rochester down the Marlies 3-1.
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1: It'll be a mix of sun and cloud today, a high of 22. Clear tonight, overnight fog patches down to 9. Sun and cloud on Monday with a high of 21.

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6: It'll be a mix of sun and cloud today, a high of 22. Clear tonight, overnight fog patches down to 9. Sun and cloud on Monday with a high of 21.
7: I used to think fall was about the leaves changing colors. 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
5: It'll be a mix of sun and cloud today, a high of 22, clear tonight, overnight fog patches down to 9, sun and cloud on Monday with a high of 21.
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0: How's it going? I'm Christina. I'm covering for Ricky this weekend, and it's officially the first weekend of fall. I know, pretty exciting, right? I know some people not so excited. It's kind of hard to admit this summer's actually over, but yeah, it does. Yeah, it's kind of over. But there's some great things about fall. You got the fashion, you got the colors, you got the food. I mean, food definitely gets better when it comes to the fall. I mean, you got Thanksgiving right around the corner. And actually, I thought for a topic today, let's do, what would you say is your favorite thing about the fall? Now, you're a pumpkin spice girl. You like the pumpkin.
1: I'm always ready for pumpkin spice season.
0: Yes, I do like myself a pumpkin as well. You know, the cinnamon, the nutmeg, you know, the pumpkin spice latte. Lovely. You drink enough of that stuff, you'll start smelling like pumpkin.
1: Yeah, your pumpkin spice latte breath.
0: Well, better pumpkin spice than onions.
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8: It'll be a mix of sun and cloud today, a high of 22. Clear tonight, overnight fog patches down to 9. Sun and cloud on Monday with a high of 21.
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0: Hey, it's Christina covering for Ricky this weekend. She's taking some time off, and I'd love to know from you, what would you say is your favorite thing about the fall? Now, you were telling me about your hunting trip.
1: You gotta record this.
0: Okay, I got you. All right, what are you doing?
1: You hear that?
0: What? Are you choking?
1: You just never mind. That's my secret weapon.
0: Okay, what's that? What is that?
1: That's a moose call. That's a bull moose call.
0: So I'm going to guess your favorite thing about the fall is hunting.
1: That's right.
0: All right. Well, what are you going hunting?
1: Oh, I'm going hunting on October 7th. I'm so stoked.
0: So you're going to go somewhere? You're going to find a bull moose?
1: Yeah, I am out of here. I'm shutting my phone off. No contact with the outside world. I'm not coming back unless I have a 60-inch rack.
0: That sounds like one massive moose.
1: Yes, it is.
0: Good luck.
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7: It'll be a mix of sun and cloud today, a high of 22. Clear tonight, overnight fog patches down to 9. Sun and cloud on Monday with a high of 21.
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0: fall, when you're in a race against time to get home before it's pitch dark. It's like a real-life version of the Fast and the Furious, but with more squirrels.
1: Welcome.

0: I'm covering for Ricky Tyler today. I'm Christina. Nice to be with you. We've been chatting about your favorite thing about the fall. What would you say is your favorite thing? Do you like the fall? Are you excited for it?
1: I am and I'm not.
0: Okay. So why the mixed reaction?
1: I am totally excited for the whole Halloween thing just because, like, you know.
0: I love Halloween, too. So you like to dress up?
1: Oh, yeah.
0: Now, I know it's still early, but do you have any ideas of what you want to dress up as? Like, have you thought about it at all?
1: I probably won't even get a chance to leave the house this year. I'll be stuck on candy duty.
0: I did read something about what they're projecting the popular costumes to be this year. They got K-pop Demon Hunters, number one again.
1: Yeah.
0: Toy Story 5, so it could be Buzz Lightyear.
1: Oh.
0: Also Wicked, so it could be the Good Witch or the Bad Witch. You could be a witch.
1: That could be a really easy one to pull.
0: Yeah, pretty easy. Just wear something black, paint your face green, and wear one of those pointy hats. Done.
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7: It'll be a mix of sun and cloud today, a high of 22. Clear tonight, overnight fog patches down to 9. Sun and cloud on Monday with a high of 21.
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1: Wednesday, September 30th is National Day for Truth and Reconciliation, a time to honor the survivors of residential schools, the children who never came home, and all of those affected by this part of Canada's history. 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

0: in for Ricky today. Nice to be here with you. I'm Christina, and we've been talking about your favorite thing about the fall. What is something about the fall season that you really enjoy? It's like, yeah, that's pretty cool. What is it for you?
1: Just the, usually the color of the leaves.
0: Yeah.
1: You actually can see them change color. That's about the...
0: So that's your favorite thing about the fall, the leaves?
1: My favorite part.
0: Well, it's really nice to see the leaves. You know, the changing colors. You got the yellow, the oranges, the reds. I mean, sometimes it can be quite vibrant.
1: That's what I like, is that color of the mix of them turning, not all over the ground, but
0: I don't think anybody likes to see them all over the ground. I mean, that just means it's a chore for later on, right? You gotta get the rake and gotta rake them up.
1: Yeah, pretty much.
0: I used to have a rake, not too sure where that went. Probably in the garage or the shed, you know, along with 40 other things I haven't seen in years.
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8: It'll be a mix of sun and cloud today, a high of 22. Clear tonight, overnight fog patches down to 9. Sun and cloud on Monday with a high of 21.
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1: Good afternoon. I'm John Crawford. It's the next wave of Donald Trump's ongoing economic coercion. His administration to ban a select number of Canadian imports, the ban kicking in at 12:01 a.m. Tuesday. It includes some alcoholic drinks, dairy byproducts, molasses, and motorcycles, to name a few items. It'll be another blow to businesses already struggling in those sectors after months of tariffs and uncertainty. The Americans say the bans are designed to discourage any more retaliation from Canada or other countries targeted by Trump tariffs. Scotiabank head of capital markets Derek Holt suggests that the bans on booze, dairy, and motorcycles will be negligible, given the fact we send very little dairy and fewer bikes to the states. Holt calls the actions face-saving by the U.S. administration, not substantive in nature, adding, that is a positive. Not your regular activity in a hospital, fraud and theft. The OPP say a 34-year-old woman first arrested back in May after complaints of theft and fraud at a hospital in Orillia is now facing 65 new charges. 34-year-old Nassim Aaron of Burlington is facing 36 counts of fraud and 14 of theft. To name just a few of the charges, they're linked to incidents at hospitals in Orillia and Orangeville, as well as two in Toronto and other in Mississauga. The OPP say they believe there may be more victims, and they're asking patients, visitors, and staff at the impacted hospitals to check their bank statements for any unauthorized transactions. Toronto and Vancouver are currently ranked among the weakest real estate markets globally. The global wealth management firm UBS rates Toronto's bubble risk as moderate, noting the Fed's foreign buyer ban, a glut of housing supply, and higher interest rates as factors contributing to the city's market reversal. From their 2022 peak, Vancouver's prices are down about 20%, with home sales at a 25-year low. The report pointing to elevated inventory, slower economic growth, economic concerns, and the risk of higher interest rates. Might be one of the better days to fill up your vehicle. Gas Buddy expecting the pump price to drop 8 cents per liter today after a drop of a cent on Saturday. The national average price of gas sitting at $1.89.9 per liter. In sports, there's still time for the Ottawa Redblacks to win a game, but at this rate, don't hold your breath. The Stampeders over the Redblacks 45-31 Saturday. Ottawa now 0-14. Edmonton beat the Ticats 34-30 in overtime. Hamilton misses the playoffs. Baseball, the Reds down the Blue Jays 5-1, guaranteeing a last place finish for the Jays in the American League East. NHL preseason play, the Canadiens beat the Senators 4-2. Edmonton beat the Flames 4-1. The Canucks over the Kraken 4-3.
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1: It'll be a mix of sun and cloud today, a high of 22. Clear tonight, overnight fog patches down to 9. Sun and cloud on Monday with a high of 21.
0: The greatest.

0: morning. It's Christina covering for Ricky this weekend. And the fall is great. It looks great. Everything about it is great. Until you realize there's a whole bunch of stuff you have to clean up. You know, for example, all the leaves. You got clothes that start multiplying. Every flat surface seems to have something on it. There's just a lot of stuff. And I thought we could do a topic. What would you say is something you have way too much of? I get Adam on the line now. You had something right away.
1: Slippers. I collect slippers.
0: Slippers. Okay.
1: Women's and men's. Women in case they come along someday, and then some for me.
0: So how many pairs of slippers would you say you have?
1: Over 10. So I'm sitting at like 12.
0: So which pair of slippers is your favorite? I mean, what is your go-to slipper?
1: Oh, man. I got a pair of black, gray and blue slippers.
0: Cute. Are they fuzzy?
1: Yeah.
0: Now, do you prefer the fuzzy slipper?
1: Yeah. Amazon is the devil.
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5: It'll be a mix of sun and cloud today, a high of 22. Clear tonight, overnight fog patches down to 9. Sun and cloud on Monday with a high of 21.
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0: Wednesday, September 30th is National Day for Truth and Reconciliation, a time to honor the survivors of residential schools, the children who never came home, and all of those affected by this part of Canada's history. 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

0: How's it going? I'm Christina. I'm covering for Ricky today. And sometimes things start accumulating. You know, it starts off with one and then it becomes a whole lot. Want to know, what would you say is something you just have way too much of?
1: Scissors.
0: Scissors. Okay.
1: Like, I have a ridiculous amount of scissors.
0: So what kind of scissors are we talking about here?
1: All different types. Mm-hmm. Eyelash scissors, eyebrow scissors, bikini scissors, scissors for sewing, scissors for cutting rope. Like,
0: wow.
1: I've got them all.
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0: So if you see scissors anywhere, you gotta buy them.
1: Yeah.
0: So how many pairs of scissors do you think you have?
1: I probably have about 20 pairs.
0: Have you ever ran with scissors?
1: No.
0: Have you ever thought about it?
1: No.
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8: It'll be a mix of sun and cloud today, a high of 22. Clear tonight, overnight fog patches down to 9. Sun and cloud on Monday with a high of 21.
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0: Hopefully you're enjoying the weekend. I'm Christina, covering for Ricky today. And I'd love to know from you, what would you say is something you just have way too much of? You know, you're cleaning, you're just looking around. It's like, wow, there's a lot of this. Let me know. What do you have way too much of?
1: Taxidermy.
0: Oh, my. Okay, so how many pieces would you say you have?
1: I have probably close to 100 pieces.
0: Do you have them all over the house, or do you keep them in one specific room?
1: They're pretty much all over the house.
0: Do you have a favorite piece, something that really stands out to you?
1: I would say, so I have a bunch of mice.
0: A bunch of mice.
1: They have like a little wig.
0: A little wig? Oh, that is cute.
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5: It'll be a mix of sun and cloud today, a high of 22. Clear tonight, overnight fog patches down to 9. Sun and cloud on Monday with a high of 21.
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0: covering for Ricky today. She is away. I'm Christina. How's it going? And we're talking about what's something you just have way too much of. You're cleaning, you're doing something around the house, and you're just looking around. It's like, oh man, that's a lot of that. What are you way too much of?
1: I have way too much kids' toys in my house. And it's not like the soft, like, squishy kind. It's the sharp-cornered, makes you want to rethink your whole life when you step on it, kind of sharp toys.
0: So Legos and things like that.
1: Legos, wood blocks, you know, you can just hear a million parents scream when you step on it.
0: When was the last time you stepped on a kid's toy?
1: About 30 seconds ago.
0: Did you scream?
1: I wanted to say some choice words, but, you know, they're little parrots and they repeat things. So I had to look at my child adoringly and be like, please go into your room and play with your toys. Over there.
0: Kids' toys are the worst to step on, especially Lego. And actually, let's switch the topic up a bit. I want to know, what would you say is the worst thing to step on? What is it for you?
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9: It'll be a mix of sun and cloud today, a high of 22. Clear tonight, overnight fog patches down to 9. Sun and cloud on Monday with a high of 21.
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0: Hey, it's Christina. I'm covering for Ricky today, and I'd love to know, for a topic, what would you say is the worst thing to step on? For example, cat puke. I've done that once or twice. It's kind of gross. All right. What would you say is the worst thing?
1: I would have to say, okay, power cords.
0: Oh, yeah, those hurt. Yes. Ouch.
1: Power cord in the dark.
0: So if you leave a vacuum unwound or something, yeah, that's not fun.
1: And then I would say also Legos or food.
0: Food. So just random food laying out on the floor?
1: I'm a mom. She launches her food.
0: She launches it?
1: Ooh. Middle of the night, you get up, you're stepping on a blueberry. You're like, ooh.
0: Well, at least it wasn't sharp.
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6: It'll be a mix of sun and cloud today, a high of 22. Clear tonight, overnight fog patches down to 9. Sun and cloud on Monday with a high of 21.

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0: 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It's free to download and will help with that dopamine hit. I used to think fall was about the leaves changing colors. But now I realize it's actually about trying to remember where you put your rake.

0: Now that we're officially into fall, it starts getting darker earlier, and I'm Christina. I'm covering for Ricky today, and earlier we were talking about what would you say is the worst thing to step on, especially in the dark?
1: Lego. Oh, man.
0: So you've had experience.
1: And it's always in the dark and in the morning, and then you pick your foot up right away, and you stumble, and then you stumble into something else. It gets the ball rolling.
0: Wow, that's a great way to wake up.
1: Yeah.
0: Do you remember the toy Jax?
1: Yeah.
0: Okay, what do you say is worse, stepping on a Lego or stepping on a Jack?
1: Oh, well, yeah, Jack would be worse. Or you might be getting it pulled out with pliers.
0: That sounds painful.
1: Man, one time I jumped on I went to go into my buddy's house, and I jumped from the bottom to the top stair, and there was a screw sticking out. Stuck in my foot. Never did go get a tetanus shot, but...
0: Well, at least you survived to tell the tale.
1: Battle wounds, that's what those are.
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9: It'll be a mix of sun and cloud today, a high of 22. Clear tonight, overnight fog patches down to 9. Sun and cloud on Monday with a high of 21.
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0: In the fall, the leaves change color and fall to the ground. 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

0: covering for Ricky today. I'm Christina. Hopefully you're having a great day. And we're talking about what would you say is the worst thing to step on. Now, I got a message here. It says worms. I hate worms. Hate worms. Yeah, that's a lot of hate for worms. You know what? I don't like worms either, and I will not step on them. If it rains, I have to watch the ground to make sure I don't step on a worm. Even with my shoes. Like, obviously, I'm wearing my shoes, and it's just, I don't know. Don't like worms. Okay. Worst thing to step on.
1: Cat puke.
0: Oh, yuck, yeah. And there's always stuff in it.
1: Well, it's because they don't puke up puke. They puke up because I ate too much.
0: True, they see you give them food and they just have to eat way too fast.
1: Oh my God, I have to eat every morsel. And then I'm going to pick it all up and then bother you all day because I puked it up. Can I have some more? No. Not how it works.
0: They always want more. It's like, hey, can you just relax a little bit? You know, maybe go drink some water.
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5: It'll be a mix of sun and cloud today, a high of 22. Clear tonight, overnight fog patches down to 9. Sun and cloud on Monday with a high of 21.
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0: So it's officially the first full weekend of fall. Hopefully you're having a great time. I'm Christina. I'm covering for Ricky today. And earlier we were talking about things you stepped on. Now, this wasn't stepped. You kind of sat on this. What'd you sit on?
1: I was very young and we were camping with the family. I ended up sitting on a red ant nest.
0: Oof.
1: Like fire ants, right? And so they bit all of my, like, my inner legs underneath my shorts and stuff. When I was little, that sucked.
0: Yeah, that does not sound like a good time. So how many fire ants were there? You know, if you had to guess.
1: There were thousands of them, right?
0: Oh, my gosh.
1: I've also, I went to go put compost in our family's compost bin, and there was a hornet's nest in it. When I put the waste in, it woke up the hornet's nest, and I had about 25 hornets fly up my shorts and sting me in all sorts of bad places.
0: Wow. Okay, so that's my worst fear. How are you still alive?
1: I don't know. I don't know. I try not to ask that question anymore and just roll with it.
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11: It'll be a mix of sun and cloud today, a high of 22. Clear tonight, overnight fog patches down to 9. Sun and cloud on Monday with a high of 21.
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2: Weather. We'll have a clear night tonight. Fog patches overnight down to 9. Monday, sun and cloud reaching 21. Sunny on Tuesday with a high again of 21.
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1: Wednesday, September 30th is National Day for Truth and Reconciliation, a time to honor the survivors of residential schools, the children who never came home, and all of those affected by this part of Canada's history. 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
1: We'll have a clear night tonight. Fog patches overnight down to 9. Monday, sun and cloud reaching 21. Sunny on Tuesday with a high again of 21.
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6: We'll have a clear night tonight. Fog patches overnight down to 9. Monday, sun and cloud reaching 21. Sunny on Tuesday with a high again of 21.
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4: We'll have a clear night tonight. Fog patches overnight down to 9. Monday, sun and cloud reaching 21. Sunny on Tuesday with a high again of 21.
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7: We'll have a clear night tonight. Fog patches overnight down to 9. Monday, sun and cloud reaching 21. Sunny on Tuesday with a high again of 21.
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1: On September 30th, Conseil scolaire catholique Franco-Nord and its schools actively commemorate National Day of Truth and Reconciliation, as well as Orange Shirt Day. Franco-Nord students and staff wear orange in solidarity to raise awareness of the legacy of residential schools and to pay tribute to the thousands of survivors. It's a time to

0: reflect on the past while creating actions that strengthen relationships for the future. At Franco-Nord, we're taking action for reconciliation.
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3: We'll have a clear night tonight. Fog patches overnight down to 9. Monday, sun and cloud reaching 21. Sunny on Tuesday with a high again of 21.
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8: We'll have a clear night tonight. Fog patches overnight down to 9. Monday, sun and cloud reaching 21. Sunny on Tuesday with a high again of 21.
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